any defects, no, it's all in good working condition. Thank you, good watch, keep 1, 6, 3.

All stations, this is Solent Coast Guard. Here is the Maritime Safety Information Broadcast. Gale warnings. There are currently no gale warnings in force for sea areas Dover, White, Portland and Plymouth. Inshore waters forecast. Issued by the Met Office at 0001 UTC on Tuesday the 4th of August 2026. Inshore waters forecast to 12 miles offshore for the period 0000 UTC Tuesday the 4th of August to 0000 UTC Wednesday the 5th of August 2026. General situation. Low pressure centered over Western Ireland will drift northeast towards Scotland by Wednesday. This will bring rain or showers at times to many northern and western coastlines, as well as some isolated showers to the southeast. Winds will strengthen and become strong in places, particularly on Wednesday. Northumberland to Selsey Bill. Strong wind warning.

0: times later in the east. Slight or moderate. Showers. Good. Selseyville to Lyme Regis. 24-hour forecast. Variable, 3 or less. Becoming a southwest, 4 or 5. Smooth or slight. Becoming slight or moderate later. Fair, then showers. Good, occasionally moderate. Outlook for the following 24 hours. West or southwest, 4 to 6. Slight or moderate. Showers. Good. Occasionally moderate at first. Lyme Regis to Land's End, including the Isles of Scilly. Strong wind warning. 24-hour forecast. Southerly or southwesterly, 3 to 5. Veering westerly or northwesterly, 4 or 5 later. Occasionally 6 later in west. Slight or moderate. Showers. Moderate or good. Occasionally poor in west. Outlook for the following 24 hours. Westerly or northwesterly, 4 to 6. Slight or moderate. Showers. Good. Occasionally moderate at first.
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0: Local navigational warning. There is currently one local navigational warning in force. Western Solent, Bramble Bank. A 40-foot wooden sailing vessel with no mast has sunk in the vicinity of Bramble Bank. Approximate position, 50 degrees, 47.48 minutes north, 001 degree, 17.42 minutes west. Wreck is marked with a white buoy. All mariners transiting this area are advised to keep a sharp lookout and navigate with caution. Range information. Range information for Tuesday, the 4th of August, 2026. All times are given in UTC. In the English Inshore Traffic Zone, the high at military firing range is clear. In the English Inshore Traffic Zone, the lid military firing range is active from 0730 until 1530. With a sea danger range of 3.0 nautical miles. The eastern and southern extension will be in use. The Lulworth military firing range is clear. The Straight Point military firing range is active from 0800 until 1500. The Chickerell range is clear. And that concludes the Maritime Safety Information Broadcast. The next broadcast from this station will be in approximately 3 hours' time. 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

that the same Calliope has information servers. The average wind direction is 3.09 degrees. The wind speed at same Calliope head is 6 knots, gusting 9 knots. Message end.

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The average wind direction is 2.98 degrees. The wind speed of Spain Telia Quejas is 5 knots, gusting 9 knots. Message end.

at the same time your key has information service. The average wind direction is 290 degrees. The wind speed at same time your key has is 6 knots, gusting 9 knots. Message end.

that the Spain Palliate has information servers. The average room direction is 305 degrees. The wind speed at Spain Palliate has is 6 knots, gusting 9 knots. Message end.

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2 degrees 28 decimal 78 minutes west. Seek in Alpha position and light extinguished. Daytime route 010133 UTC, January 2026. This concludes the Maritime Safety Information Broadcast. Again, turn car out.

Out of the VTS, all limited, ETA 0400, 5.1. Mill defect, carrying over this, and 0.45. Many thanks for the evening.

Arco Village, on vous trace, good morning, sir. Can you please confirm that you are coming from Lisbon, proceeding to Sunderland on the 6th August, 7 o'clock in the morning, is that correct? Your maximum draft, 6 decimal 5 meters, 7 crew members on board, no passenger, correct? 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Can you tell me your bunker figures, fuel, oil, diesel, gasoline and lubricant?

copied are working well with the effect on damage on both. Thanks everyone, keep watch all the time in our fan channel 1613, everyone travels this passage. Many thanks for

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Your unbalanced condition, no cargo on board, is that correct? Can you tell me your bunker figure? Fuel oil low, diesel low or gas oil low and lube oil low?

0: All copy. 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All is working well, can you tell me? Okay, perfect. Have a good watch, 1613, all the time in North East Lane. 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
0: You're welcome.

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The average wind direction is 277 degrees. The wind speed of Spain Telio K-Heads is 7 knots, gusting 10 knots. Message end.

0: that the Spain Palliate has information servers. The average wind direction is 271 degrees. The wind speed of Spain Palliate has is 8 knots, gusting 10 knots. Message end.
1: 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Good morning. 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

Ces messages viennent de Eurythmics. Eurythmics. Ok, please confirm that you are coming from Antwerp, proceeding to Tanger. ETS 7 of August 7 o'clock, is that correct? Your maximum drop 9.5 meters, 22 crew members on board, is that correct? Okay, you carry general cargo in container. The information that I have, total weight 18846 metric tons, correct? Do you carry dangerous goods on board?

0: This is Spain Calliope Heights Information Service. The average wind direction is 275 degrees. The wind speed of Spain Calliope Heights is 8 knots, gusting 10 knots.
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For navigational warning in the northeastbound lane of the Cascade ESS. 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This is Jobo traffic, Jobo traffic, Jobo traffic. 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

아주 예외하게 카드. 구할 예외하게 카드. Their information. As about 9 miles of you and viewing. Bearing 7-8 is then 8 miles, you have motor vessel Mink, motor vessel Mink, Mike, India, November, Charlie, Kilo, which is under search and rescue operation. She is escorting a migrant boat with no IS. So we'll need you to keep clear of this vessel when approaching. Is it copier?

Celtic Pioneer, you are not allowed to come by yourself on channel 03, which is a working channel, but permission granted, you can pass Mike Napa, Charlie Boy, and proceed to London. Don't forget to announce to channel VTS, channel 11. Vento, Vento, Green Traffic.

Vento, vine trafică de iurit. Vento information at about 6 decimal 4 nautical miles on true bearing 63 decimal 8 degrees from Yorkshire. There is two ships. First one is Argonaut and second one is 3 Mink. I will ask you to keep very clear from this vessel as they are currently under search and rescue operation escorting a migrant boat. Is it copy over?

Votre côté de marque et trafic. Cosco Denmark, information. Distance 7 decimal 6 nautical miles and bearing 69 decimal 8 degrees. You will see two vessels. First one is Argonaut and second vessel is Freedmin. Those vessels are involved in a search and rescue operation with migrants. A migrant boat with no IS. So when approaching, please keep very clear from the vessel. Copy? Did you copy the name of those vessels? Absolutely not, sir. I will repeat. At your distance, 7.6 nautical miles. Distance 7.6 nautical miles. And bearing, true bearing, 69.8 degrees. So, bearing 69.8 degrees from you, distance 7.6 miles, there is two vessels, Freemink and Argonaut. Those vessels are involved in search and rescue operations. Is it copy? Do you see those vessels on your radar? Over.

SRI to those vessels, Argonaut and Screaming are involved in search and rescue operations. They are escorting a migrant boat with no IS and more than 100 persons. So please, when approaching those vessels, keep very clear at least 1 nautical mile from them. Copy? Perfect, Germany, thanks for your cooperation. Out.

0: What is your maximum draft and how many crew members on board? What is your maximum draft? Your draft, your maximum draft.
1: Okay, what?

0: Yes, it's absolutely wonderful. I think for us, if we go back to England a bit like this, I'll be very happy. And so will Sam. See you for A out.
1: Tu vas en long, tu mets la gomme.
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Charles, Jersey Coast Guard, message received, 12 plus 2 on board, out from St Heliot, Albany, ETA 1240. 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

0: ok, Johan, donc du coup c'est bon, c'est vu avec les gens, ils passeront le récupérer.
1: Papa Marine, Jersey Coast Guard, must receive outbound Laurent for Fisherman's Key in St. Heliers for retrieval, noted four persons on board. 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

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This is Jersey Coast Guard.

Atlantó, Kennedy, Houston. Good afternoon, sir. Yes, sir, just to confirm, you suffered an engine failure on one of your engines. How many persons on board?

Engine, emergency gearbox. I take it you have all right saving equipment on board.

the Coast Guard. Yeah, looking at that, looks like pretty much a match up with your position on AIS. And if you could call us back in approximately 30 minutes just with an update, and if you require any further assistance, please do not hesitate to call us on this channel. Over. Roger, thank you.

Guernsey Coast Guard, Guernsey Coast Guard, search one. Good evening, Mick, just to let you know we're airborne, and we're heading to a search pattern on box 391, over. Just to confirm that we are SAR capable, as I explained to Keith earlier on, if we're searching for a vessel, we're okay as we are, but if it's a cliff search or a visiting diver, then we'll be landing and switching places with Gareth, over.

God. Deepest apologies, Max. That's just autopilot, I'm afraid. Many thanks. Glad to hear you got back safely, and you can tell me all about it later.

motor, monsieur le Ricard, je bourse avec I will you loud and clear, do you read me? Over. Yes, for your report, I need your GPS positions, latitude, longitude, course and your speed, over.

Okay, we copy. Your last port of call, Southampton in Guernsey. You're proceeding to Ferrol in Spain. You ETA to El Ferrol. 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

on board, including the master. 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

Okay, well understood. No defect, no deficiencies, everything is okay on board. Okay, well understood. Many thanks for your good report. I wish you good watch and good luck to Ferrol. Keep watch on Channel 1, 3 and 1.